0: Springsteen talking about the glory days. Max 97.7, Neil Young, too. It's Rock and Ride. We've got a great track from Mark Cohn coming up after the break. Road Rage. Yes, we have incidents now and then because there's idiots out there everywhere, right? Right? You know who you are. Three separate times last week, I get cut off. One day I was on the motorcycle. Michelle was on the back of the bike. And what was it? Going across 26? Some clown coming out of Hyde Side Street didn't even slow down. Yeah, blew the stop sign, kept going, and didn't even bother trying to speed up. I know what it was. I was going past Rounds Ranch. That's what it was. Some twit in a little white whatever it was car. So I actually had slamming on the brakes. I had to go around him. I wanted to kick his door in, but idiots. You just don't look. You can't wait the extra 3 seconds. And then just the other morning, I'm going down 124. Here it is, white old pickup truck. I'm blowing out of nowhere. Slow down, people, and look where you're going. Road rage. We get all frustrated. I need to buy a new Lincoln. The new Lincoln Navigator. It has a feature called Rejuvenate. Park your car. Give you 5 or 10 minutes of wellness. It gives you a little massage. Some calming scents. Soothing sounds. Visual relaxations. Yeah. You got to be parked. You can't be driving like this. You can't be cruising across 26 and having my shoulders all massaged. No. But because you might miss a turn, you know, and go left instead of right instead of Blue Mountain, you gang it right. Oh, yeah, I know. I think my car already has this setting. It's called a check engine light. It comes on, then I forget about everything else.
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2: Tonight, a few clouds turning to increasing clouds after midnight. A 40% chance for showers with a low of 10 degrees. Tomorrow, a mix of sun and cloud with a 40% chance of showers continued and the risk of an afternoon thunderstorm, the high reaching 20. For Thursday, a sun cloud mix, 40% chance for showers and the high 17 degrees.
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just got to. If you're happy and you know it, what kind of meds are you on? Can you share with the class? Just saying. 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

We play the best of the 70s, 80s, and 90s. And when we say we're playing the best, we're not messing around here. I mean, we're not doing this. This isn't some sort of game, you know. This is serious business. We've got a lot of fun to have, and we've got to get to it, okay? So let's stop messing around. 97.7, Max FM.

0: There goes the Popo, Roxanne, Max, 97.7, Madonna, voguing back there. That's voguing, yeah. George Michael coming up after the break. See, the province is pushing to get these new small modular nuclear reactors on the grid in the next 10 years. You know, to help out with need and all that stuff. They figure by the mid-2030s, it should be up and running. Or about 3 years before they finish widening the 400 through King City, huh?
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4: Tonight, a few clouds turning to increasing clouds after midnight. A 40% chance for showers with a low of 10 degrees. Tomorrow, a mix of sun and cloud with a 40% chance of showers continued and the risk of an afternoon thunderstorm, the high reaching 20. For Thursday, a sun cloud mix, 40% chance for showers and the high 17 degrees.
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0: Hearts, Heartless, Max 97.7. That came out in March of 78. Anne was like 27. Nancy, she was 24. Now she's 77. And they're still touring around. How awesome is that? Hearts. Hey, it's Rock and Rad. Let's see. I've got the Bare Naked Ladies, some Casey and the Sunshine Band, ready to kick off another long set from the 70s, 80s, and 90s coming your way. All right. This weekend, if you want to get the family over some fun, there's a Touch a Truck event up at Blue Mountain, right in the village there. This weekend is the turkey weekend. So Saturday, Sunday, and Monday, yeah, little farmers can come out and get up close to real full-size tractors. One of the big ones up there come from our local farms at the Touch a Truck PlayStation. Yeah, kids can climb up it, take pictures of it. It's a lot of fun. Check out the big equipment. There's also a magic show, and there's games for the kids, and all kinds of great events. Blue Mountain, this Saturday, this weekend, from 10 to 4, 3 days of funness at Touch a Truck. That should be fun. Am I allowed to go on the tractor this year? Maybe? If I behave? Okay. Hey, it's Rock and Ride. Thanks for the ride.
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3: Tonight a few clouds, turning to increasing clouds after midnight, a 40% chance for showers with a low of 10 degrees. Tomorrow a mix of sun and cloud with a 40% chance of showers continued and the risk of an afternoon thunderstorm, the high reaching 20. For Thursday, a sun cloud mix, 40% chance for showers and the high 17 degrees.
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0: 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Heads up. You got your sunglasses on? 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All summer. Reporting live from all the Gotta Be At events in Southern Georgian Bay. Because you gotta be there. Come by. Say hi.
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3: Tonight a few clouds, turning to increasing clouds after midnight, a 40% chance for showers with a low of 10 degrees. Tomorrow, a mix of sun and cloud with a 40% chance of showers continued, and the risk of an afternoon thunderstorm, the high reaching 20. For Thursday, a sun cloud mix, 40% chance for showers and the high 17 degrees.
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6: Tonight, a few clouds, turning to increasing clouds after midnight, a 40% chance for showers with a low of 10 degrees. Tomorrow, a mix of sun and cloud with a 40% chance of showers continued, and the risk of an afternoon thunderstorm, the high reaching 20. For Thursday, a sun-cloud mix, 40% chance for showers, and the high 17 degrees.
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4: Tonight, a few clouds turning to increasing clouds after midnight. A 40% chance for showers with a low of 10 degrees. Tomorrow, a mix of sun and cloud with a 40% chance of showers continued and the risk of an afternoon thunderstorm, the high reaching 20. For Thursday, a sun cloud mix, 40% chance for showers and the high 17 degrees.
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George and Bay's biggest hits of the 70s, 80s, and 90s. 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
4: Tonight, a few clouds turning to increasing clouds after midnight. A 40% chance for showers with a low of 10 degrees. Tomorrow, a mix of sun and cloud with a 40% chance of showers continued and the risk of an afternoon thunderstorm, the high reaching 20. For Thursday, a sun cloud mix, 40% chance for showers and the high 17 degrees.
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3: Tonight, a few clouds turning to increasing clouds after midnight. A 40% chance for showers with a low of 10 degrees. Tomorrow, a mix of sun and cloud with a 40% chance of showers continued and the risk of an afternoon thunderstorm, the high reaching 20. For Thursday, a sun cloud mix, 40% chance for showers and the high 17 degrees.
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3: Tonight, a few clouds turning to increasing clouds after midnight. A 40% chance for showers with a low of 10 degrees. Tomorrow, a mix of sun and cloud with a 40% chance of showers continued and the risk of an afternoon thunderstorm, the high reaching 20. For Thursday, a sun cloud mix, 40% chance for showers and the high 17 degrees.
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4: Tonight, a few clouds turning to increasing clouds after midnight. A 40% chance for showers with a low of 10 degrees. Tomorrow, a mix of sun and cloud with a 40% chance of showers continued and the risk of an afternoon thunderstorm, the high reaching 20. For Thursday, a sun cloud mix, 40% chance for showers and the high 17 degrees.
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7: Tonight a few clouds, turning to increasing clouds after midnight. A 40% chance for showers with a low of 10 degrees. Tomorrow a mix of sun and cloud with a 40% chance of showers continued. And the risk of an afternoon thunderstorm, the high reaching 20. For Thursday, a sun cloud mix, 40% chance for showers and the high 17 degrees.
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1: Good morning, I'm Martin Vanderwood. Police in Washington State have charged a 30-year-old in connection with the mass shooting at Tumbler Ridge Secondary School in February. Officials allege James Cody Bryant helped the shooter plan the mass killing and offered her money. Bryant is accused of conspiracy to murder persons in a foreign country. The shooter killed her mother and younger brother before driving to Tumbler Ridge Secondary School, where she killed five students and a teacher before turning the gun on herself. Two people face multiple drug and driving charges following a traffic stop in Alliston. Provincial police say a 43-year-old woman from Mono and a 62-year-old from Essa face charges of possession for the purpose of trafficking in meth and cocaine. As well, several traffic charges were laid, including driving while under suspension and having no insurance or permits. Nominations for the Order of Collingwood are open. The award recognizes volunteerism by those who enhance the social well-being, natural or cultural environment, or recreational character of the town. For more information, you can visit collingwood.ca. Nomination packages will be accepted until November 6th. Industry Minister Melanie Joly is giving the American owners of Stelco 5 days to come up with a plan to make sure staffing levels are maintained at its operation in Hamilton. The company has announced the layoff of 500 workers, blaming tariffs and a market shift, but Joly says Canada's approval of the purchase of the plant was contingent on the new owner maintaining the jobs there. And now sports.
2: I'm RJ Broadhead with the morning sports. The Maple Leafs rallied from 3 goals down for a 5-4 overtime win against Nashville. Auston Matthews had 4 points, including the winner, and Gavin McKenna picked up his first goal and assist. The Leafs are 2-2. Detroit handed Ottawa its first loss. Dylan Larkin scored in his season debut. He was booed for his trade request, then got mostly cheers after he was named first star. Montreal lost their home opener to Carolina. The Rangers defeated the Islanders for their fourth straight win. Buffalo got past Minnesota in OT. Vegas beat Seattle. Jack Eichel's the first to 10 points. Chicago down St. Louis. Florida clipped the Kings, and New Jersey fell to Utah. The Padres stayed alive against the Brewers, and the Dodgers beat the Braves. That means all four division series will be played today, and all four could end. The Canadian men's soccer team lost 1-0 to the United States in a friendly, and Lionel Messi had a goal and 2 assists in his final match for Argentina. That's sports. The forecast is next.
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1: A mix of sun and cloud, quite breezy today. The chance of showers and the risk of an afternoon thunderstorm, a high about 19. A few clouds tonight, still the chance of showers and a low near 8. For tomorrow, sun and cloud again, the chance of showers and a high of 16. And mostly cloudy Friday with showers possible and a high of 14.
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Wednesday, 7 after 6 o'clock. Joe Cahill along, and we begin the day. 15 degrees. It's nice out. Rain's coming, though. We'll get you caught up. Let's do some headpins to get rolling here. Don't It Make Me Feel on Mac.

0: 97.7. Big hits of the 70s, 80s, and 90s, no doubt. And don't speak. Well, that's what I do for a living. Sorry about your luck. It's a quarter after six. Joe Cahill here. Glad you're along. 15 degrees. Nice start to the day. We're going to see some wetness later on. Fall weather forecast coming up in just a few. Let's check out what's happening down there in Crazy Land. So the orange man, Trumpy, he really leaked everybody off on Monday when he said that, you know what? Iran, yeah, if they had the nuke, it could have been, crazy. It could have been, very catastrophic. He says, it's a small price to pay for keeping the world safe. That's the reason why, they were going to war with Iran. It's a small price to pay. That's why we're fighting. We're keeping our country safe. They could take out a city. Yeah, let them take out L.A. Let them take out San Diego. So he's basically saying, if you're going to take somebody, take L.A. don't take the Midwest, because, that's my base. Don't take out, any of the good cities. Take the crappy ones like L.A. and San Diego. Well, yesterday, just the fallout from that was crazy. The governor of California, Gavin Newsom, he said, this guy is just deranged and dangerous, if not treasonous. Yeah, I kind of agree to a certain degree. It's like you're asking asking a mom, okay, you got five kids. Okay, which ones don't you like as much? Well, take those two, okay? Come on. It's just craziness. And I can't believe, like I said, he's doing what he's got to do. He's the president of the state. He can do whatever he wants, really. But the people who voted for him, you got to give your head a shake. You'd think people would come around by now. We'll see what happens next month. And I got a feeling after these midterms in November, Trump's going to get obliterated, right? Something's going to happen. I don't know what. He attacked everybody on the Capitol, back in the last time. But this time, something's up. I guarantee it.
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0: All right, cloudy, gray day today. Highs of 19. We're probably going to see some rain, depending on where you are. Good chance of rain. Cloudy tonight, down to 8 degrees, and more rain for Thursday. Yeah, with a high of 16 degrees. And right now, we're at 15 at max.
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News coming up, and we talk about the Leafs. Hey, they got a win today. Yeah, last night. Yeah. So they're still alive. 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
2: Good morning, I'm Martin Vanderwood. Police in Washington State have charged a 30-year-old in connection with a mass shooting at the Tumbler Ridge Secondary School in February. Officials say James Cody Bryant helped the shooter plan the mass killing and offered her money. Bryant is accused of conspiracy to murder persons in a foreign country. Nominations for the Order of Collingwood are open until November 6th. The award recognizes volunteerism by those who enhance the social well-being, natural or cultural environment, or recreational character of the town. For more information, you can visit collingwood.ca. A Delta Airlines plane clipped an Air Canada jet at Los Angeles International Airport yesterday. The FAA says the Delta's left wingtip struck the Air Canada plane's tail while the Delta aircraft was taxiing for departure. Air Canada says there were no injuries and its aircraft, which had arrived from Toronto, was taken out of service for inspection and repair. In sports, the Leafs had a 5-4 overtime win against the Predators. Elsewhere in the NHL, Montreal lost 6-4 to the Hurricanes, and the Senators fell 5-3 to the Red Wings. Baseball playoffs, the Dodgers have taken a 2-1 series lead after a 3-1 win against the Braves, and the Padres staved off elimination by getting past the Brewers 4-3. That's news and sports. The forecast is next.
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2: A mix of sun and cloud, quite breezy today. The chance of showers and the risk of an afternoon thunderstorm, a high about 19. A few clouds tonight still, the chance of showers and a low near 8. For tomorrow, sun and cloud again, the chance of showers and a high of 16. And mostly cloudy Friday with showers possible and a high of 14.
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Sonny and Cher there, EV40 and Chrissy Hynde. 636 with Joe. Hi, how are you? Beautiful day out. Gonna be nice. Wow, rain's coming. But it's gonna be nice and warm. 15 degrees right now. Here's the Guess Who, These Eyes on Max 97.7. Good morning.

0: big hits in the 70s, 80s, and 90s. There's Paris Jackson's dad. He had a little bit of a career, that Michael, yeah. It's a quarter to 7 o'clock. Joe Cahill here. Glad you're along. And hey, the Leafs won a game last night. Actually, they were down a couple of goals. What, 3 goals, something like that? 5-4 overtime victory. So, you know what? On the one hand, yeah, you got down early, but on the second, to me, it's how you finish, right? And it was a good finish. And Auston Matthews with his best game of the young season so far. 4-point night for the big guy. Yeah, he buried the game winner. Just 14 seconds left in overtime. Or when it went to that shootout. Oh, I hate the shootouts. And the young kid, Gavin McKenna, got his first NHL goal. And mom and dad weren't there. They were back up there in Whitehorse or Yukon. They're way the heck up there. Anyways, scored his first NHL goal, and he picked up an assist as well. Things all changed when the coach, Jim Heller, he reunited Matthews and Nylander, and that really sparked the comeback. And Anthony, Mr. Stolarz, he got the victory in goal, not Bobrovsky with Stolarz. So at least won it by score of, 5-4 in overtime. Good for them. And now we head off for a tough one, Vegas, on Thursday night. Vegas and the Golden Knights, and the that'll be Thursday night, 10 o'clock late start. That'll be on Thursday with the Leafs taking the road to Sin City. Take a little break now. Bare Naked Ladies and your full weather forecast coming up.
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0: All right, going to be a cloudy gray day today. Chances of showers this morning right into the afternoon. Maybe a thunderstorm. Highs of 19 degrees. We'll drop down to 8 overnight. Same deal pretty much for tomorrow. Cloudy with a good chance of showers and a high of 16. Should clear out of here Friday morning and making way for an okay long holiday weekend. Currently sitting at 15 degrees at Max 97.7.
8: 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We'll be right back.

This is 7 o'clock with Joe. Hi, how are you? Lionel Richie's okay. I know you're worried about him. Underwent that successful medical procedure for an irregular heartbeat. He is resting at home. Good on you. Let's go, Lionel. Hopefully be back out on tour soon. Here's Lionel on Max.

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2: Good morning, I'm Martin Vanderwood. Police in Washington State have charged a 30-year-old in connection with the mass shooting at Tumbler Ridge Secondary School in February. Officials allege James Cody Bryant helped the shooter plan the mass killing and offered her money. Bryant is accused of conspiracy to murder persons in a foreign country. The shooter killed her mother and younger brother before driving to Tumbler Ridge Secondary School, where she killed five students and a teacher before turning the gun on herself. Two people face multiple drug and driving charges following a traffic stop in Alliston. Provincial police say a 43-year-old woman from Mono and a 62-year-old from Essa face charges of possession for the purpose of trafficking in meth and cocaine. As well, several traffic charges were laid, including driving while under suspension and having no insurance or permits. Nominations for the Order of Collingwood are open. The award recognizes volunteerism by those who enhance the social well-being, natural or cultural environment, or recreational character of the town. For more information, you can visit collingwood.ca. Nomination packages will be accepted until November 6th. Tennessee death row inmate Krista Pike is awake and speaking at a hospital, according to her lawyers. 6 days ago, the state botched an attempt to execute her by lethal injection. The 50-year-old survived two doses of a drug which were meant to kill her for a murder in 1995. Her lawyers say her prognosis remains unclear and she faces a long recovery. And now sports.
3: I'm RJ Broadhead with the morning sports. The Maple Leafs rallied from three goals down for a 5-4 overtime win against Nashville. Austin Matthews had 4 points, including the winner, and Gavin McKenna picked up his first goal and assist. The Leafs are 2-2. Detroit headed Ottawa, its first loss. Dylan Larkin scored in his season debut. He was booed for his trade request, then got mostly cheers after he was named first star. Montreal lost their home opener to Carolina. The Rangers defeated the Islanders for their fourth straight win. Buffalo got past Minnesota in OT. Vegas beat Seattle. Jack Eichel's the first to 10 points. Chicago down St. Louis. Florida clipped the Kings, and New Jersey fell to Utah. The Padres stayed alive against the Brewers, and the Dodgers beat the Braves. That means all four division series will be played today, and all four could end. The Canadian men's soccer team lost 1-0 to the United States in a friendly, and Lionel Messi had a goal and two assists in his final match for Argentina. That's sports. The forecast is next.
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2: A mix of sun and cloud, quite breezy today. The chance of showers and the risk of an afternoon thunderstorm, a high about 19. A few clouds tonight, still the chance of showers and a low near 8. For tomorrow, sun and cloud again, the chance of showers and a high of 16. And mostly cloudy Friday with showers possible and a high of 14.
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Joe Cahill here. Glad you're along. Coming up, how not to not pay your restaurant tab. Funny story. You're going to laugh. 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

0: one out all night anymore. I'm old. Maybe till about 8 o'clock, 9 o'clock, 9:30 maybe. Not 7:15. Joe Cahill here, Max 97.7. Big hits of the 70s, 80s, and 90s. Glad you're along. Nice day today, 15 right now. Going to maybe see some rain a little bit later on, but going to be a nice weekend. Here's a story of some dummy down in Georgia. Happened last week. So Buddy is at the he's at the Red Lobster down there in Georgia. I'm sure they have a few of them. And he's having his meal. I think it was the all-you-can-eat shrimp. And he suddenly realizes, you know what? I'm not paying this bill. It was $63.77. Dining by himself. So his bill is $63, just over $63. But in an attempt to dodge the tab, instead of just doing a dine and dash, which please don't do that. That's not nice. He decides, you know what? I'm going to get a little bit more creative. What does he do? He dials 911 and he says he's having like a heart attack. Oh, I'm having a medical emergency. Really? Yeah, that's what he did. So the cops come, the first responders come, you know, fire department, a whole deal. And they get down to the Red Lobster, they check him out, and they realize, eh, this guy's fine. What are you, you're fine. Nothing the matter with you. You didn't have a heart attack. You're not having an emergency. So they quickly realizes it was a bit of a ruse to get out of paying. But even after he got caught red-handed at the Red Lobster, he still refuses to settle his bill. Like, normally, okay, you got me. All right, I'll pay the bill. So he got arrested. He got arrested, got thrown into the pokey. And his bond was set at $4,500, which is like 70 times more expensive than his original seafood bill. He should have just paid the thing off when he had the chance. Take a little break now. We got the weather and some Stevie Nicks coming up.
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0: Okay, cloudy day today. Could see some showers this morning, maybe even a thunderstorm. Highs up to 19. Cloudy tonight down to 8. Cloudy on Thursday up to 16. And cloudy to start the day on Friday. Then it's going to clear up. Going to be a nice long holiday weekend. It's currently 15 degrees at Max 97.7.
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1: Good morning. I'm Martin Vanderwood. Police in Washington State have charged a 30-year-old in connection with a mass shooting at the Tumbler Ridge Secondary School in February. Officials say James Cody Bryant helped the shooter plan the mass killing and offered her money. Bryant is accused of conspiracy to murder persons in a foreign country. Nominations for the Order of Collingwood are open until November 6th. The award recognizes volunteerism by those who enhance the social well-being, natural or cultural environment, or recreational character of the town. For more information, you can visit collingwood.ca. A Delta Airlines plane clipped an Air Canada jet at Los Angeles International Airport yesterday. The FAA says the Delta's left wingtip struck the Air Canada plane's tail while the Delta aircraft was taxiing for departure. Air Canada says there were no injuries and its aircraft, which had arrived from Toronto, was taken out of service for inspection and repair. In sports, the Leafs had a 5-4 overtime win against the Predators. Elsewhere in the NHL, Montreal lost 6-4 to the Hurricanes, and the Senators fell 5-3 to the Red Wings. Baseball playoffs, the Dodgers have taken a 2-1 series lead after a 3-1 win against the Braves, and the Padres staved off elimination by getting past the Brewers 4-3. That's news in sports. The forecast is next.
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1: A mix of sun and cloud, quite breezy today. The chance of showers and the risk of an afternoon thunderstorm, a high about 19. A few clouds tonight, still the chance of showers and a low near 8. For tomorrow, sun and cloud again, the chance of showers and a high of 16. And mostly cloudy Friday with showers possible and a high of 14.
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737, max 97.7. Just checking the AccuWindow weather forecast. A dry out there right now. Saying rain a little bit later on. So bring the umbrella with you, Jay. You just never know. Here's Bruce Coburn in Tokyo, max 97.7. Good morning.

0: 97.7 Big Hits of the 70s, 80s, and 90s. There's a big hit from Seal. Kiss from a Rose, 744. Joe Cahill, glad you're along here on a little bit of a cloudy Wednesday. Rain's coming next couple of days. I still can't get over the fact that Sass Jordan passed away back on Friday. What a gut punch, eh? Man, oh man, we heard about it Saturday, but she did pass on Friday so quick. There was no official cause of death, but I think everyone just talking to my music friends and cancer got her, and which is just what a horrible way to go. And she had a show supposed to play Fallsview this Friday down in Niagara Falls. That's how quick this will take you out, man. But tell you, that's the tragedy. It's just horrible, horrible, horrible. The tributes are still rolling in for the late great Sass Jordan. Glenn Hughes from Deep Purple, he said that he lost a true friend. We had so much joy, laughter, and love together. My Sasserini girl, I'll love you forever. That's from Glenn Hughes. Biff Naked, she said, I love you, sweet lady. Love you forever. Lee Aaron, just reminding everybody, the world had lost and has lost a formidable talent, no question about it. And the band's playing on Friday. With her, who we're supposed to play, Northern Pikes, Odds, Pursuit of Happiness. They all said they're going to keep her in their thoughts during the show. We'll take a break. We're going to play a killer track from Sass just after the weather coming up next here on Max Hangin'.
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0: Okay, cloudy skies today. Chances of showers this afternoon, maybe even a thunderstorm. Highs of 19 degrees, down to 8 tonight. And we begin Thursday with some rainy conditions and a high of 16. Currently, it is 15 degrees at max. All right, here we go. One of the best vocalists, male, female, Canadian, international, doesn't matter, of all time. 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

John Lover. Rest in peace, Sastro. 8 minutes to 8 o'clock, news on the way. Here's some street art on Max 97.

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1: Good morning, I'm Martin Vanderwood. Police in Washington State have charged a 30-year-old in connection with the mass shooting at Tumbler Ridge Secondary School in February. Officials allege James Cody Bryant helped the shooter plan the mass killing and offered her money. Bryant is accused of conspiracy to murder persons in a foreign country. The shooter killed her mother and younger brother before driving to Tumbler Ridge Secondary School, where she killed five students and a teacher before turning the gun on herself. Two people face multiple drug and driving charges following a traffic stop in Alliston. Provincial police say a 43-year-old woman from Mono and a 62-year-old from Essa face charges of possession for the purpose of trafficking in meth and cocaine. As well, several traffic charges were laid, including driving while under suspension and having no insurance or permits. Nominations for the Order of Collingwood are open. The award recognizes volunteerism by those who enhance the social well-being, natural or cultural environment, or recreational character of the town. For more information, you can visit collingwood.ca. Nomination packages will be accepted until November 6th. Industry Minister Melanie Joly is giving the American owners of Stelco 5 days to come up with a plan to make sure staffing levels are maintained at its operation in Hamilton. The company has announced the layoff of 500 workers, blaming tariffs and a market shift. But Joly says Canada's approval of the purchase of the plant was contingent on the new owner maintaining the jobs there. And now sports.
2: I'm RJ Broadhead with the morning sports. The Maple Leafs rallied from 3 goals down for a 5-4 overtime win against Nashville. Austin Matthews had 4 points, including the winner, and Gavin McKenna picked up his first goal and assist. The Leafs are 2-2. Detroit handed Ottawa its first loss. Dylan Larkin scored in his season debut. He was booed for his trade request, then got mostly cheers after he was named first star. Montreal lost their home opener to Carolina. The Rangers defeated the Islanders for their fourth straight win. Buffalo got past Minnesota in OT. Vegas beat Seattle. Jack Eichel's the first to 10 points. Chicago down St. Louis. Florida clipped the Kings, and New Jersey fell to Utah. The Padres stayed alive against the Brewers, and the Dodgers beat the Braves. That means all four division series will be played today, and all four could end. The Canadian men's soccer team lost 1-0 to the United States in a friendly, and Lionel Messi had a goal and 2 assists in his final match for Argentina. That's sports. The forecast is next.
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1: A mix of sun and cloud, quite breezy today. The chance of showers and the risk of an afternoon thunderstorm, a high about 19. A few clouds tonight, still the chance of showers and a low near 8. For tomorrow, sun and cloud again, the chance of showers and a high of 16. And mostly cloudy Friday with showers possible and a high of 14.
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0: Pretenders, the Eurythmics, you know, Annie Lennox and the other guy. I know who it is. Dave Stewart, we all know that. 18 after 8 o'clock. It's Joe Cahill. Glad you're along. Nice day today. Actually, weekend's looking pretty good. We're in the hockey season, right? We're into the cold weather sports season. At least one last night, by the way. But it's also, you know, we're getting ready for curling season. Ever wanted to try curling, but didn't know where to start? I've curled a couple of times. I'm okay at it, but boy, oh boy, it'll stretch your groin out two ways to Sunday. Man, oh man, oh God. Our friends down in Stainer at the Curling Club, they're hosting several Learn to Curl events. You can get your hands-on instruction right there. They'll even tell you how to teach you how to scream. Hooray! Four events coming up the next couple of weeks. First one is on Tuesday. That's the 13th from 7 o'clock till 9 o'clock. All the information, you can just go to our website, max977.ca, and go to our to-do list and find out more on how to learn how to curl.
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0: All right, mixed bag today. Chance of showers, possibly later, depending on where you live. Highs of 19. Tomorrow, another chance of showers, highs of 16. And rain Friday morning, making way for an okay weekend. Currently, we are sitting at 16 degrees at Max 97.7.
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1: Good morning, I'm Martin Vanderwood. Police in Washington State have charged a 30-year-old in connection with a mass shooting at the Tumbler Ridge Secondary School in February. Officials say James Cody Bryant helped the shooter plan the mass killing and offered her money. Bryant is accused of conspiracy to murder persons in a foreign country. Nominations for the Order of Collingwood are open until November 6th. The award recognizes volunteerism by those who enhance the social well-being, natural or cultural environment, or recreational character of the town. For more information, you can visit collingwood.ca. A Delta Airlines plane clipped an Air Canada jet at Los Angeles International Airport yesterday. The FAA says the Delta's left wingtip struck the Air Canada plane's tail while the Delta aircraft was taxiing for departure. Air Canada says there were no injuries and its aircraft, which had arrived from Toronto, was taken out of service for inspection and repair. In sports, the Leafs had a 5-4 overtime win against the Predators. Elsewhere in the NHL, Montreal lost 6-4 to the Hurricanes, and the Senators fell 5-3 to the Red Wings. Baseball playoffs, the Dodgers have taken a 2-1 series lead after a 3-1 win against the Braves, and the Padres staved off elimination by getting past the Brewers 4-3. That's news and sports. The forecast is next.
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1: A mix of sun and cloud, quite breezy today. The chance of showers and the risk of an afternoon thunderstorm, a high about 19. A few clouds tonight still, the chance of showers and a low near 8. For tomorrow, sun and cloud again, the chance of showers and a high of 16. And mostly cloudy Friday with showers possible and a high of 14.
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3: Okay, it's 8:33 with Joe Cahill. Glad you're along here. And coming up, first weekend of November, the Collingwood Public Library is going to transform into a vibrant hub for writers, readers, and literary enthusiasts. It's Collingwood 2026. Joining me on the line, Suzanne. Hi, Suzanne. How are you?
4: Hi, I'm doing fine, and thank you very much for having me on today.
3: My pleasure. What is Collingwood all about, Suzanne?
4: So, Collingwood brings together readers, writers, and book lovers all together right here in Collingwood for an exciting time. We're going to be bustling with author panels and workshops and book signings, and we also have a vendor's market where you can meet your next favorite author, I would say.
3: Nice.
4: And as well, I would like to highlight the Teen Short Story Contest that is running from now until the 18th of October. We have cash prizes as well. We have the youth will be reading the winning story at Collingwood on the 7th. That will be presented by Ed Greenwood. Ed Greenwood is one of the big names in Dungeons & Dragons.
3: Wow.
4: Yeah, he's the guy who wrote or who created Forgotten Realms. And also these, the winners will, their stories will be published in a chapbook that's online. And if you want to look at the chapbook from last year, it's also online at collingwood.com.
3: So if you're a youth and you want to get in on this short story contest, can I just do it electronically? How do I get in there?
4: Absolutely, Joe. So basically you go to www.collingwood.com. And there is a link at the top for young people from the ages of 13 to 18. There's two separate age groups, 13 to 15 and 16 to 18. You go onto the website, you click submit your short story. You also have to have a consent form that's signed by your parent, mm-hmm. and a cover page, too, which is pretty straightforward.
3: The event, is it all at the library, or do you have any other venues that you're going to be at this weekend?
4: Yes. What an excellent question. So on the 6th, actually, we're going to have a poetry night, and that's at Enswell Beer.
3: Oh, good.
4: And that's for people over the age of, like, adults.
3: Right.
4: But yes, everything else takes place at the Collingwood Library. So the vendors market will be downstairs, and then we'll have the panels and presentations upstairs on the 3rd floor. And we have a whole bunch of 16 different people coming in, plus some guest speakers. Like I said, there's Ed Greenwood. There's two very well-known anthologists who

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0: Absolutely. So for Collingwood, info@collingwood.com is the website, is the email address, and everything is on collingwood.com. 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
1: Fantastic. Have a great weekend on the 7th and 8th of November, Suzanne, and have a great Collingwood weekend. Thanks for taking some time. You're welcome.
0: Thank you, Joe. Bye.
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0: 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It'll qualify, sure. Well, as long as it does, we're going to post it on our event calendar, and we'll mention it on air. 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
0: I could see some rain, maybe even a thunderstorm later. Highs to 19 degrees. Cloudy again tomorrow with a chance, another chance of rain. Yeah, 16 degrees for Thursday. Currently sitting at 16 at Max.
6: Weather online anytime at 97.7 maxfm.ca.

Jones Lighthouse in the sunny days, but not today. Going to be cloudy, a little rainy. Yeah, on and off. Coming up on 9 o'clock, it's 8:53. Don't forget, after 10 o'clock, we got 97 minutes of maximum music for your dining and dancing pleasure. Here's Golden Earring and the Radar Love on Max 97.7.

minutes after 9 o'clock. All right, Collingwood, Wasaga Beach, Stainer, and everybody in between the beautiful Georgian Triangle. It's time to do your rock and roll duty. Everybody, hands in the air.

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0: 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Big hits of the 70s, 80s, and 90s. There's your Milli Vanilli, 922 with Joe Cahill. So during that last set, we played, what, 7 or 8 kick-ass songs, and then Milli Vanilli. You know what? To be fair, Rob and Fab, those are the guys in Milli Vanilli, they had a good little run there going for a while back in the late 80s, early 90s. That song, it reached number one on the Billboard music charts. For 7 weeks in a row. It was 78 weeks it lasted there on the charts. It was crazy. Forget the fact that they were phony balonies. And it was the end of November of 1990. That's when the revelation came that Rob and Fab did not contribute vocals to the tracks, and they quickly went the way of the dodo.
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2: A mix of sun and cloud, quite breezy today. The chance of showers and the risk of an afternoon thunderstorm, a high about 19. A few clouds tonight still, the chance of showers and a low near 8. For tomorrow, sun and cloud again, the chance of showers and a high of 16. And mostly cloudy Friday with showers possible and a high of 14.
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0: big hits of the 70s, 80s, 90s. There's Aerosmith and Dream On at a quarter to 10 o'clock. Did you hear the news? Aerosmith, they're back, baby. Yes, they're teasing an unexpected return to the stage. They just announced a couple of Aerosmith and Friends shows. It's going to be at the legendary Hollywood Bowl in Los Angeles on October 29th and November the 1st. Of course, they had to cancel or basically postpone their tour. Their last September 2023 is the last time that they performed, Aerosmith did. Part of their Peace Out Farewell tour, and Stephen, he fractured his larynx. Ooh, that's gotta hurt. But turns out, yeah, they're gonna play those two shows, and we're gonna hear more today. They're going to give us more details. Maybe it's a tour. It may be a full tour. We might hear about that. Maybe they'll end up playing the Edenvale, the airport. Maybe down there instead. Remember that joke, that Rocks at Us Joke Fest? What, really? Remember when that was supposed to happen? Yeah, all these big bands playing in our area just down the street from my house. It would have been great, eh? There was something smelly about that the minute they announced. Anyways, it's great news anyways. Aerosmith could be touring again. You never know.
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5: A mix of sun and cloud, quite breezy today. The chance of showers and the risk of an afternoon thunderstorm, a high about 19. A few clouds tonight still, the chance of showers and a low near 8. For tomorrow, sun and cloud again, the chance of showers and a high of 16. And mostly cloudy Friday with showers possible and a high of 14.
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0: 877. Here's Neil Young and my, hey, hey. Well, that's it pretty much for me. I'm done. I'm out of here. It's about 4 minutes to 10 o'clock. Joe Cahill, thanks for hanging out with me today. Really appreciate it. I got to go home and clean up the damn pine needles in front of my house. Oh, my God, I hate pine needles. Hate them. Hey, if you'd like some free pine needles, just come on over to my house. Bring your own rake. You can have all you want, okay? Not a problem at all. We'll yell at you tomorrow. Coming up, we got 97 minutes of nonstop rock coming up. And that's after this. Little break. We'll see you tomorrow. Have a great day, guys.
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1: A mix of sun and cloud, quite breezy today. The chance of showers and the risk of an afternoon thunderstorm, a high about 19. A few clouds tonight still, the chance of showers and a low near 8. For tomorrow, sun and cloud again, the chance of showers and a high of 16. And mostly cloudy Friday with showers possible and a high of 14.
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remembers the good old days when flight attendants were called stewardess, the minimum wage was single digits, and marijuana was illegal. 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
1: A mix of sun and cloud, quite breezy today. The chance of showers and the risk of an afternoon thunderstorm, a high about 19. A few clouds tonight still, the chance of showers and a low near 8. For tomorrow, sun and cloud again, the chance of showers and a high of 16. And mostly cloudy Friday with showers possible and a high of 14.
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play the best of the 70s, 80s, and 90s. And when we say we're playing the best, we're not messing around here. I mean, we're not doing this. This isn't some sort of game, you know. This is serious business. We've got a lot of fun to have, and we've got to get to it, okay? 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
1: A mix of sun and cloud, quite breezy today. The chance of showers and the risk of an afternoon thunderstorm, a high about 19. A few clouds tonight still, the chance of showers and a low near 8. For tomorrow, sun and cloud again, the chance of showers and a high of 16. And mostly cloudy Friday with showers possible and a high of 14.
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1: A mix of sun and cloud, quite breezy today. The chance of showers and the risk of an afternoon thunderstorm, a high about 19. A few clouds tonight still, the chance of showers and a low near 8. For tomorrow, sun and cloud again, the chance of showers and a high of 16. And mostly cloudy Friday with showers possible and a high of 14.
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1: Good afternoon, I'm Martin Vanderwood. Police in Washington State have charged a 30-year-old in connection with the mass shooting at the Tumbler Ridge Secondary School in February. Officials allege James Cody Bryant helped the shooter plan the mass killing and offered her money. Bryant is accused of conspiracy to murder persons in a foreign country. The shooter killed her mother and younger brother before driving to Tumbler Ridge Secondary School, where she killed five students and a teacher before turning the gun on herself. A South Simcoe resident faces numerous charges after OPP stopped a modified e-bike in Alliston. Police followed the vehicle into a plaza and noticed the pedals had been removed. That means it's a motor vehicle under the Highway Traffic Act. The 47-year-old operator faces numerous charges, including driving while under suspension, obstruct police, having no insurance, plates, or permit, and driving a motorcycle without a proper headlight. Two people face drug and driving charges following a traffic stop in Alliston. A 43-year-old woman from Mono and a 62-year-old man from Essa face charges of possession for the purpose of trafficking in meth and cocaine. As well, several traffic charges were laid, including driving while under suspension and having no insurance or permits. Nomination for the Order of Collingwood are open. The award recognizes volunteerism by those who enhance the social well-being, natural or cultural environment, or recreational character of the town. For more information, visit collingwood.ca. Nomination packages will be accepted until November 6th. Forecasters say a hurricane is brewing in the Gulf of Mexico. The storm is now a tropical depression, but it's expected to strengthen and turn into Hurricane Isaias by Friday. The storm is expected to affect the area from Louisiana to the Florida Panhandle. This will be the first hurricane of the year in the Atlantic Basin, ending a record-long wait tied to the effects of a strong El Nino. Jaguar has unveiled its new electric car. The luxury vehicle maker has invested billions in an all-electric strategy as it reinvents the brand. The new Type 01 starts at $130,000 U.S. and has a range of about 500 kilometers. In sports, all four of baseball's divisional series resume today, and all four could end. The Dodgers have a 2-1 lead over the Braves. The Padres face elimination by the Brewers. The White Sox leave Cleveland 2-0, and the Rays lead the Yankees 2-0. In the NHL, the Avalanche face the Jets, and the Oilers visit the Ducks. That's news in sports. The forecast is next.
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1: A mix of sun and cloud and breezy this afternoon with a chance of showers and the risk of a thunderstorm. Temperatures around 19. A few clouds tonight, chance of showers and a low near 8. Sun and cloud tomorrow, still the chance of showers and a high of 16. And clouds Friday with showers possible and a high of 14.
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No winning tickets sold for last night's Lotto Max, and that means for Friday that jackpot is going to go up to $80 million. Can you imagine? Ugh. There is also still that ticket floating around somewhere in Gray County worth $40 million that's going to expire in a couple of weeks. Did you hear that story? I checked every pocket, purse, jacket I had. I checked my glove compartment. I checked under the seats of the car because I had to be sure that that ticket wasn't mine that I forgot to check because it would happen. And I'm in Gray County all the time. So it could be a ticket I purchased and then put through the washing machine or completely lost entirely. And that money's just gone. Gone forever. That's the kind of luck I actually have. Tonight, the Lotto 649 jackpot is going to be worth $18 million. Here's Oasis and Wonderwall on Matt.

0: Sarah Carmichael. 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On Friday, there's going to be music by Georgina Young on the Subaru stage. 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
2: A mix of sun and cloud and breezy this afternoon with a chance of showers and the risk of a thunderstorm. Temperatures around 19. A few clouds tonight, chance of showers and a low near 8. Sun and cloud tomorrow, still the chance of showers and a high of 16. And clouds Friday with showers possible and a high of 14.
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playing the big hits of the 70s, 80s, and 90s. Health Canada has issued a nationwide recall for a product that you definitely do not want to be defective. And I'll tell you what that is next.

Mornings, the beat goes on. Switching to Glide on Max 97.7. I'm Sarah. Health Canada has issued a nationwide recall for certain at-home pregnancy tests because they could potentially give a false positive result. Now, the recall involves the

0: the HCG one-step pregnancy test. And this is model FHC-101, model FHC-202. Now, the issue is that the test may detect extremely low levels of HCG, which is the hormone associated with pregnancy, below the level the tests are supposed to detect. So it could tell you that you're pregnant when you're not, because of just the level of HCG. So just throwing it out there. If you are somebody that is in the process of trying to conceive and perhaps you've bought some of these in preparation, you're going to want to check them, see if yours are affected by the recall, because how heartbreaking would that be to get all excited and then find out that actually, no. Health Canada does recommend consulting a healthcare professional and confirming the pregnancy with another test. If you've already taken one and got a positive result, you're going to want to go out right now and buy a non HGC one-step test to verify. And again, always a good idea too to make an appointment with your doctor and find out for sure.
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6: A mix of sun and cloud and breezy this afternoon with a chance of showers and the risk of a thunderstorm. Temperatures around 19. A few clouds tonight, chance of showers and a low near 8. Sun and cloud tomorrow, still the chance of showers and a high of 16. And clouds Friday with showers possible and a high of 14.
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3: I'm always traveling though, on the road like 40 weeks a year. I'm starting to fly more because I'm getting funnier. Driving too. You ever drive so much and so long you get so bored, just want to crash into a tree? Not enough to hurt yourself, but just enough where somebody had to come over and talk to you. Oh my, are you alright? You're like, hey, what's your name? What's your name, boo? I like being a comedy dog. Get to travel around the country and tell jokes. That's a sweet gig. And I work an hour a day, and that's important. I work more than an hour, I get fired. Gotta know who you are. You ever been fired before? It's nothing you can do. They expect you to snap. They expect you to go off. They even brought in security for me. But what they didn't realize is that I have been fired a lot. And I'm very comfortable with the process. Well, you're a huge disappointment. No, I'm not. You just gotta learn how to lower your expectations. Stop doing stupid things like relying on me and holding me accountable for my actions. I can't work like that.
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Aerosmith on Max 97.7, playing the big hits of the 70s, 80s, and 90s. And Backstreet Boys fans are going crazy. They announced on Friday that they would be bringing their Into the Millennium tour to Canada in February. They said four shows. And then yesterday they added two more shows. And then today they added two more shows because there is such a demand, because Canadians are losing their minds. And it's not just Canadians. I mean, we're going to probably have people from all over the world traveling to Toronto to see BSB at the Rogers Centre. So it makes sense that there would be a lot of ticket sales going on. In fact, they're still in the pre-sale and they're already adding more shows. They did a post on social media yesterday, said, Canada, you weren't playing around. No, we're not. So as of right now, eight shows planned for February to see the Backstreet Boys. I mean, why don't they just stay the whole month?

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0: 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I'm Sarah. The museum staff at the Collingwood Museum did a guided walking tour through downtown Collingwood yesterday. They're going to have another one coming up next Tuesday, the 13th, starting at 2 p.m. It's your chance to uncover the town's rich history, from its early settlements and railway beginnings to the thriving shipyards and iconic buildings. You can experience the stories and landmarks that shaped the community we know today. Now, tours are by donation and no registration is required. You can just show up. It does leave from the Collingwood Museum, which is 45 St. Paul Street, and that starts at 2 o'clock. Again, this is coming up on Tuesday, October 13th. 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
2: A mix of sun and cloud and breezy this afternoon with a chance of showers and the risk of a thunderstorm. Temperatures around 19. A few clouds tonight, chance of showers and a low near 8. Sun and cloud tomorrow, still the chance of showers and a high of 16. And clouds Friday with showers possible and a high of 14.
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Skinner's Sweet Home Alabama on Max 97.7, playing the big hits of the 70s, 80s, and 90s. According to a survey, the first thing people notice about your house is the smell. So even if it is a complete, disorganized, chaotic mess, if it smells nice, people are going to have a good first impression. So maybe go to the store and invest in some

Quiet Riot. Come on, feel the noise on Max 97.7. It's Sarah. The Mike Jackson Collingwood Blues are currently taking part in the OJHL Governor's Showcase.

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6: A mix of sun and cloud and breezy this afternoon with a chance of showers and the risk of a thunderstorm. Temperatures around 19. A few clouds tonight, chance of showers and a low near 8. Sun and cloud tomorrow, still the chance of showers and a high of 16. And clouds Friday with showers possible and a high of 14.
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0: Take On Me on Max 97.7. Playing the big hits of the 70s, 80s, and 90s. I'm Sarah Carmichael. And a new survey asked people which Halloween costumes desperately needed to be retired. And the number one answer was sexy versions of literally anything. 29% said we've had enough with the sexy nurses and the sexy cops and the sexy cats and the sexy witches.
1: The hardcore girls just wear lingerie and some form of animal ears.
2: Doesn't she look great, honey?
3: What are you?
2: I'm a mouse. Duh.
0: Duh. 22% said we're done with pirates. Especially sexy pirates. 22% also said the Joker needs to be retired. Some other popular costumes people are sick of. Cowboys and cowgirls. Harley Quinn. Hippies. Minions. Mimes. And Where's Waldo? Yeah, so if those were ones that you were planning on doing this year, you might want to reconsider because it's kind of done. It's been done. Adults may also be losing interest in costumes altogether. Only 24% say they're actually planning to dress up, though 68% believe that you're never too old. So they're fine with people dressing up. They just may not necessarily want to do it themselves. Now, I've given it some thought, and I think I'll just go as myself, as a middle-aged perimenopausal woman who's overwhelmed, overstimulated, and could burst into tears at any time? Because in my mind, what's scarier than that?
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7: I never met a pumpkin I didn't like. Hey, pumpkin. Sweater weather has come for you, my friends. It has come for you. 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

on Max 97.7, playing the big hits of the 70s, 80s, and 90s. According to a recent survey, over 40% of us will eat ice cream when we're angry. I'm definitely in that percentage. I eat ice cream when I'm angry, though I do eat ice cream when I'm happy. I eat ice cream when I'm lonely, when I'm sad. Yeah, I pretty much just eat ice cream anytime.

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0: Bloody Sunday. It's you two on Max 97.7. I'm Sarah. Good afternoon. The sport of curling has gained a lot of momentum over the past number of years. It's becoming more and more popular. And if you want to learn how to curl, the Stayner Granite Curling Club next week is going to be doing some learn to curl events. Now, these are instructors provided, equipment provided, a small amount of instruction off ice, and then you go on the ice. There's two sessions of 2 hours each with an optional third session if you wish. If you want to get details about it, go to staynercurling.com, but this is scheduled to be Tuesday and Thursday. Next week. It's in the evening, okay? So details again at staynercurling.com if you are interested in learning how to curl.
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2: A mix of sun and cloud and breezy this afternoon with a chance of showers and the risk of a thunderstorm. Temperatures around 19. A few clouds tonight, chance of showers and a low near 8. Sun and cloud tomorrow, still the chance of showers and a high of 16. And clouds Friday with showers possible and a high of 14.
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0: It's Trooper, Raise a Little Hell on Max 97.7, playing the big hits of the 70s, 80s, and 90s. Something very exciting happened last night at Scotiabank Arena.
1: Matthews. Shove stamp goes off the puck now. McKenna with a shot, scores! Gavin McKenna, his first National Hockey League goal!
0: That's right. The 18-year-old kid from the Yukon got his first NHL goal as a rookie with the Toronto Maple Leafs. Congratulations. The Leafs ended up with a 5-4 win in overtime over the Nashville Predators. And the boys are going to be on the road the next couple games and then back home on Thursday. And what a feeling for Gavin McKenna. Why do I feel like he's everybody's little brother? Like, that's how I think of him. You know, he's just that kid that grew up wanting to be in the NHL, practicing every moment he had that was free, and look how it turned out for him. Absolutely awesome. Congratulations again, Gavin McKenna, first NHL.

77.7. I'm Sarah. The Grim Grounds haunted experience is going to be starting very soon. Now, they have big sound, theatrical lighting, actors. It is definitely something you don't want to miss. And it's going to be starting in just 3 days. They actually have one that's during the day that's less scary, and that's like a kid-friendly version. And then they have the nighttime where it's full scare, which sounds awful, honestly. As someone who's very easily startled and very easily scared, I would probably have to go during the day. Middle of the day, between 1 and 4 p.m., perfect. Now, at nighttime, it runs from 7 to 10. If you want, you can go to grimgrounds.com to get some more information about it. It is something that a lot of people really enjoy as part of their Halloween festivities. And if you want to know more about it, keep listening, because next week you're going to have a chance to win some tickets from Rob. 4 packs of tickets, in fact. So listen for that. And in the meantime, go to grimgrounds.com.

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8: A mix of sun and cloud and breezy this afternoon with a chance of showers and the risk of a thunderstorm. Temperatures around 19. A few clouds tonight, chance of showers and a low near 8. Sun and cloud tomorrow, still the chance of showers and a high of 16. And clouds Friday with showers possible and a high of 14.
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0: 77 playing the big hits of the 70s, 80s, and 90s. I'm Sarah Carmichael. The Two Chill Turkey Cup kickoff party is happening tonight at Side Launch Brewing. Starts at 7:30. You're welcome to join them for an evening of entertainment and fun supporting the Chill Foundation. Whether you're hitting the greens in the Two Chill Turkey Cup or simply want to support an incredible team, an incredible cause, This is for you. Silent auction. There's going to be a live DJ set and the Two Chill Lager, which is a limited edition beer created especially for the tournament. Now, this is celebrating the Chill Foundation, raising funds to empower youth through board sports like snowboarding, skateboarding, surfing, and paddleboarding. Mm-hmm. Coming up tomorrow night, the Trivia Night with John Eaton will be starting at 6:30. On Friday, musical guest Shane Glover from 4 to 7, followed by the Youth Battle of the Musicians fundraiser. You can get a look at the full schedule of events throughout Thanksgiving weekend at sidelaunch.com. You can also, of course, check out the events page of our website for details, which is max977.ca, and submit your event information there too if you wish. I hope you stick around. We got Rob coming in after 3. Rod will be in after that. I'll be back tomorrow at noon. Drive safe. Take care and tell your dog I said hi.
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There's Beck and Where It's At on Max 97.7, the big hits of the 70s, 80s, and the 90s. My name is Rob Matice. Thanks for hanging out with me this afternoon. Another beautiful day in South Georgian Bay. A little on the windy side, but not bad. Still not bad for October. Coming up this hour, Queen, Adam Lambert, and Aerosmith are all in music news. Got the social media status of the day on the way as well. Civil Minds are coming up. First, they'll triumph. Somebody's out there. Somewhere. Hello?

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1: A mix of sun and cloud and breezy this afternoon with a chance of showers and the risk of a thunderstorm. Temperatures around 19. A few clouds tonight, chance of showers and a low near 8. Sun and cloud tomorrow, still the chance of showers and a high of 16. And clouds Friday with showers possible and a high of 14.
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Here's Elton John, Candle in the Wind on Max 97.7. My name is Rob Matthijs. Thanks for hanging out with me on this Wednesday afternoon. Not a bad looking day outside. Still to come this hour, Queen and Adam Lambert have a non-announcement to make. Plus, I got some Aerosmith. All that's coming up in music news. First, Tom Cochran, Red Rider, Boy Inside the Man on Max 97.7.

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1: I got some music notes for you. Queen and Adam Lambert have not performed since 2024. And in a new interview, Brian May revealed the band won't ever return to the road. It's kind of a non-announcement. Yeah, hi there, I'm Queen. And Adam Lambert, we're not going to tour anymore. The guitarist said, I love to play, I love to travel, but the trade-off is sacrificing your freedom. I have a wife, I have grandkids, and a lot of astrophysics I want to do, like, you know, like all of us. So he's thinking, you know, 50 years, that's enough. So don't look for Queen on the road anytime soon. Aerosmith is also in music news. They're returning to the stage. This is good news. The group posted a video listing Aerosmith and Friends. These are shows on the marquee at the Hollywood Bowl in L.A. October 29th and November the 1st. A tongue-in-cheek video. It's actually quite funny. I've watched it. Shows Steven Tyler personally adding letters to the sign and with the assistance of legendary rock photographer Ross Halfland. So that looks, or half, not Halfland, it's Halfin. I got the F and the L mixed up. Hey, when that happens.
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2: Max 97.7 weather.
3: A mix of sun and cloud and breezy this afternoon with a chance of showers and the risk of a thunderstorm. Temperatures around 19. A few clouds tonight, chance of showers and a low near 8. Sun and cloud tomorrow, still the chance of showers and a high of 16. And clouds Friday with showers possible and a high of 14.
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So Rob has really cleaned up his personal life. Unfortunately, he's still working on some on-air issues. Just a little housekeeping, sort of. Well, more than that. 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
3: Good afternoon, I'm Susan Meredith. There will be no expansion of MAID availability to include those that are mentally ill. The Carney government will table legislation indefinitely excluding those who suffer from mental illness alone from receiving medical assistance in dying. A temporary exclusion was put in place for people who suffer solely from mental illness back in 2021. Justice Minister Sean Fraser cited a lack of consensus on when or if mental illness can be cured and a lack of supports for those who are mentally ill. Advanced requests will be handled by each province. Ontario Public Health says flu season has had an early start, particularly among children. While officials say it's too early to tell how severe this flu season will be, there's a bit of good news. Based on early indicators, this year's vaccine is thought to be a good match for this year's flu. And they note positive testing only captures people who get tested. Flu isn't the only virus going around. In Ontario, the influenza vaccine is already available for those over 65 and under 5. Healthcare workers, residents in long-term care homes, and other high-risk populations. The rollout for everyone else starts October 26th. Voters in Clearview, Wasaga Beach, and Collingwood can take advantage of advanced voting in the upcoming municipal elections. In Clearview, online and phone voting begins at 10 a.m. on October 12th, lasts until 8 p.m., and there are more details at election@clearview.ca. In Wasaga Beach, online voting became available October 1st, along with three advanced paper ballot voting days. You'll find more info at wasagabeach.com. In Collingwood, online voting begins tomorrow at 10 a.m. There are three opportunities for paper ballot voting in advance of the election. There's complete info at collingwood.ca. The Collingwood General and Marine Hospital Foundation announced today that over half of the funding goal for the new hospital has been met. The goal is $150 million and $90 million has been raised. In a news release, the foundation acknowledged the generosity of donors, families, businesses, physicians, and community partners as being key to reaching this milestone. The CGMH continues to work with the province in planning the new build at Poplar Side Road and Raglan Street. There's more detailed information at CGMHF.com. In sports, all four of baseball's divisional series resume today, and all four could end. The Dodgers have a 2-1 lead over the Braves. The Padres face elimination by the Brewers. The White Sox lead Cleveland 2-0. And the Rays lead the Yankees 2-0. In the NHL tonight, the Avalanche face the Jets, and the Oilers visit the Ducks. That's news and sports. The forecast is next.
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3: Mainly cloudy tonight with a 40% chance of showers and the risk of an evening thunderstorm. Wind gusts to 50 kilometers per hour and an overnight low of 8 degrees. Tomorrow staying cloudy and windy with a 60% chance of showers, the high 15. For Friday, a mix of sun and cloud with a small chance for showers and a high 16 degrees.
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the biggest hits of the 70s, 80s, and 90s. There's one of my favorite tunes from Brian Adams, Heat of the Night. My name is Rob Matthijs. It's just after 4 o'clock with you till 6 o'clock this evening. Kind of a mix of mixed bag weather-wise. The sun, kind of blue skies, and then cloudy at the same time. I guess the clouds are just over my head, maybe. Coming up this hour, well, Small Halls Festival continues in Clearview. Got some details on that. We're going to look at today's news headlines as well with Rob's Briefs. Plus, there's a $40 million Lotto Max ticket out there. That the time is ticking. The clock is ticking on picking. It's only $40 million. You might want to check the glove box. You know, all those details coming up here are the Four Seasons on that.

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1: What would you say if I were to tell you that one of Ontario's biggest festivals in the top 100, in fact, has been for the last 9 years, is still happening right now in Clearview Township? It's called the Small Halls Festival. And once again, they're going to have some new performances, plus some returning artists as well. And there's so much stuff going on. There's comedy, there's stage plays, there's whiskey tasting. Yummy. Coming up this week, actually, Thursday, that hypnotist guy, that's what he called, that hypnotist guy, he'll be at the Nottawa Memorial Community Center in Nottawa at 7 p.m. Again, that's on Thursday. If you want to check out tickets, you could wait till you get to the door, but you might go without. So check out smallhallsfestival.ca ahead of time.
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4: A mix of sun and cloud and breezy this afternoon with a chance of showers and the risk of a thunderstorm. Temperatures around 19. A few clouds tonight, chance of showers and a low near 8. Sun and cloud tomorrow, still the chance of showers and a high of 16. And clouds Friday with showers possible and a high of 14.
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There's Russian Limelight on Max 97.7. We are the big hits of the 70s, 80s, and 90s. You know, I love the whole Annika Niles story in Rush. Like, it's, I don't think they would have toured. They could not possibly have toured with anybody but her. She's doing a great job, and the band is bigger and better than ever. However, drummers lose their sticks like every single gig. So the fact that she lost hers and recovered, it's cool, but it happens all the time. Like, she's not the only one that can do that. Not to take anything away. I think maybe I've taken something away. Still to come this hour, today's news headlines. First, Tears for Fears on Max.

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1: You know, in Canada, actually in Ontario, there's a $40 million Lotto Max jackpot that has not been picked up. There's a winning ticket out there worth $40 million, and you've got till October 28th of this year to...

0: the Gotta Be At events in Southern Georgian Bay. 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Come by. 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
1: Hi. Hey, how's it going?
0: We love meeting people. I mean, we all listen to the same radio station, right? And there might be some cool swag in it for you. 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
5: A mix of sun and cloud and breezy this afternoon with a chance of showers and the risk of a thunderstorm. Temperatures around 19. A few clouds tonight, chance of showers and a low near 8. Sun and cloud tomorrow, still the chance of showers and a high of 16. And clouds Friday with showers possible and a high of 14.
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1: 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A group celebrating a gender reveal was fined after launching confetti into a fragile protected meadow at a national park in States. 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
1: Good afternoon, I'm Susan Meredith. There will be no expansion of MAID availability to include those whose illness is solely mental illness. The Carney government will table legislation indefinitely excluding people who suffer from mental illness alone from receiving medical assistance in dying. A temporary exclusion was put in place in 2021. Justice Minister Sean Fraser cited a lack of consensus on when or if mental illness can be cured and a lack of supports for those who are mentally ill. Advanced requests will be handled by each province. A South Simcoe resident faces numerous charges after OPP stopped a modified e-bike in Alliston. Police followed the vehicle into a plaza and noticed the pedals had been removed. That means it's a motor vehicle under the Highway Traffic Act. The 47-year-old operator faces numerous charges, including driving while under suspension, obstruct police, have no insurance, plates, or permit, and driving a motorcycle without a proper headlight. The Royal Victoria Hospital Foundation is the benefactor of a history-making fundraiser with more than $1 million raised at one event. This past Saturday's fundraiser, dubbed the RVH Foundation's Wildest Dreams Gala, was rife with surprise gifts, a $50,000 matching challenge, and auction packages unexpectedly doubling. The goal of the fundraiser was to bring more advanced specialized care closer to Simcoe Muskoka. Ontario Public Health says flu season has had an early start, particularly among kids. While officials say it's too early to tell how severe this season will be, there's a bit of good news. Based on early indicators, this year's vaccine is thought to be a good match for this year's flu. In Ontario, the flu vaccine is already available for those over 65 and under 5, for healthcare workers, residents in long-term care homes, and other high-risk populations. The rollout for everyone else starts October 26th. Forecasters say a hurricane is brewing in the Gulf of Mexico. The storm is now a tropical storm, but it's expected to strengthen and turn into Hurricane Isaias by Friday. The storm is expected to affect the area from Louisiana to the Florida Panhandle. This will be the first hurricane of the year in the Atlantic Basin, ending a record-long wait tied to the effects of a strong El Nino. In sports, all four of baseball's divisional series resume today, and all four could end. The Dodgers have a 2-1 lead over the Braves. The Padres face elimination by the Brewers. The White Sox lead Cleveland 2-0. And the Rays lead the Yankees 2-0. In the NHL tonight, the Avalanche face the Jets, and the Oilers visit the Ducks. That's news and sports. The forecast is next.
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1: Mainly cloudy tonight with a 40% chance of showers and the risk of an evening thunderstorm. Wind gusts to 50 kilometers per hour and an overnight low of 8 degrees. Tomorrow staying cloudy and windy with a 60% chance of showers, the high 15. For Friday, a mix of sun and cloud with a small chance for showers and a high 16 degrees.
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I know it's Wednesday, but it feels like Manic Monday. The Bangles on Max 97.7, the big hits of the 70s, 80s, and 90s. My name is Rob Matice. Got some random trivia coming up this hour. We call it What the Fact. Plus, there's a scary, spooky Halloween fundraiser coming up. Those details on the way. First, it's The Box. Walk away on Max.

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1: Coming up on October the 24th, strike up some spooky fun for a great cause. Brad's Place is hosting a Halloween bowling fundraiser. 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
3: A mix of sun and cloud and breezy this afternoon with a chance of showers and the risk of a thunderstorm. Temperatures around 19. A few clouds tonight, chance of showers and a low near 8. Sun and cloud tomorrow, still the chance of showers and a high of 16. And clouds Friday with showers possible and a high of 14.
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Mr. Blue Sky, Electric Light Orchestra on Max 97.7. The biggest hits of the 70s, 80s, and 90s. Not just the little hits. Not just the mediocre ho-hum hits. No, no, no. It's only the biggest and the best. Speaking of which, The Verve.

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1: 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Although I guess there's Hawaiian night. 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
2: Where will I start? How about with number one? In the Middle Ages, chicken soup was considered an aphrodisiac. Hey, how you doing? What the Fact? The rarest color of plants and animals is blue. That doesn't surprise me. Makes sense. What the Fact? Pick a random spot in the ocean, and it's probably about 3.7 kilometers deep. I don't know how they can say that. I mean, that's an average, of course, but you can't just pick any old spot and expect it to be 3.7. That's silly. Last one, what the Fact? Just one in 2,000 babies are born with a tooth. Just one tooth. You know, it's not tooth yet. It's tooth.
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5: A mix of sun and cloud and breezy this afternoon with a chance of showers and the risk of a thunderstorm. Temperatures around 19. A few clouds tonight, chance of showers and a low near 8. Sun and cloud tomorrow, still the chance of showers and a high of 16. And clouds Friday with showers possible and a high of 14.
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0: Neil Young, Harvest Moon on Max 97.7, the biggest hits of the 70s, 80s, and 90s. My name is Rob Batista. I'm just about ready to sign off. Susan will be in with her last look at the news and weather of the day. Of course, Rock and Rod rounds out the evening as he does every weeknight, 6 until 9. I'll be yakking at you tomorrow afternoon starting at 3. Have a good night. Behave yourselves. And remember, if you want to fly, you have to give up the stuff that weighs you down.
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2: Good afternoon, I'm Susan Meredith. There will be no expansion of MAID availability to include those that are mentally ill. The Carney government will table legislation indefinitely excluding those who suffer from mental illness alone from receiving medical assistance in dying. A temporary exclusion was put in place for people who suffer solely from mental illness back in 2021. Justice Minister Sean Fraser cited a lack of consensus on when or if mental illness can be cured and a lack of supports for those who are mentally ill. Advanced requests will be handled by each province. Ontario Public Health says flu season has had an early start, particularly among children. While officials say it's too early to tell how severe this flu season will be, there's a bit of good news. Based on early indicators, this year's vaccine is thought to be a good match for this year's flu. And they note positive testing only captures people who get tested. Flu isn't the only virus going around. In Ontario, the influenza vaccine is already available for those over 65 and under 5. Healthcare workers, residents in long-term care homes, and other high-risk populations. The rollout for everyone else starts October 26th. Voters in Clearview, Wasauga Beach, and Collingwood can take advantage of advanced voting in the upcoming municipal elections. In Clearview, online and phone voting begins at 10 a.m. on October 12th, lasts until 8 p.m., and there are more details at election@clearview.ca. In Wasauga Beach, online voting became available October 1st, along with three advanced paper ballot voting days. You'll find more info at wasaugabeach.com. In Collingwood, online voting begins tomorrow at 10 a.m. There are three opportunities for paper ballot voting in advance of the election. There's complete info at collingwood.ca. The Collingwood General and Marine Hospital Foundation announced today that over half of the funding goal for the new hospital has been met. The goal is $150 million and $90 million has been raised. In a news release, the foundation acknowledged the generosity of donors, families, businesses, physicians, and community partners as being key to reaching this milestone. The CGMH continues to work with the province in planning the new build at Poplar Side Road and Raglan Street. There's more detailed information at cgmhf.com. In sports, all four of baseball's divisional series resume today, and all four could end. The Dodgers have a 2-1 lead over the Braves. The Padres face elimination by the Brewers. The White Sox lead Cleveland 2-0. And the Rays lead the Yankees 2-0. In the NHL tonight, the Avalanche face the Jets, and the Oilers visit the Ducks. That's news and sports. The forecast is next.
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2: Mainly cloudy tonight with a 40% chance of showers and the risk of an evening thunderstorm. Wind gusts to 50 kilometers per hour and an overnight low of 8 degrees. Tomorrow staying cloudy and windy with a 60% chance of showers, the high 15. For Friday, a mix of sun and cloud with a small chance for showers and a high 16 degrees.
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0: Put you back to 98, the Goo Goo Dolls, Iris. Isn't that part of your eyeball?
1: Yeah, Max 97.7. Billy Idol looking in the mirror there, too. It's Rock and Ride. How you doing? Sticks coming up after the break.
0: Do you ever find yourself, like, tapping your fingers?
1: Or bouncing your leg, or tapping your foot, or doing something with your hands? Yeah, we're fidgeting. And there's a reason for that. The little habits are called stymieing. It's basically your brain burning out some extra energy. That's how it does it. It's often associated with ADHD. Pretty much everybody has a little bit of that. Maybe you chew your pen, crack your knuckles, hum, bounce your leg, twist your foot, all that kind of stuff.
0: Shaky legs.
1: Yeah, we all fidget a little bit. You know, they say it helps with concentration, remembering stuff. So the next time somebody tells you, stop fidgeting, just tell them, hey, we're boosting our brain power. Yeah. I'm the guy who has 47 tabs open on the computer, 3 of them play music. No idea where that noise is coming from.
0: I can't shut it off.
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3: Mainly cloudy tonight with a 40% chance of showers and the risk of an evening thunderstorm. Wind gusts to 50 kilometers per hour and an overnight low of 8 degrees. Tomorrow staying cloudy and windy with a 60% chance of showers, the high 15. For Friday, a mix of sun and cloud with a small chance for showers and a high 16 degrees.
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Wonder from Toronto Boys, Casket Fly, flipping to the east side. You know, if you ever see me eating a salad in public, just call the police. I'm in trouble. Yeah. Human League, on Max.

0: 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All right, forecast and Our Lady Peace coming up. Did you get your election voting card in the mail? Yeah, I just got mine yesterday. Finally went to the mailbox. Collingwood's local municipal election internet voting officially starts tomorrow. Yeah, and they say we're, you know, log in early, mostly so we can get our complaining out of the way before the actual paper votes come out.
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0: evening thunderstorm. Wind gusts to 50 kilometers per hour and an overnight low of 8 degrees. Tomorrow, staying cloudy and windy with a 60% chance of showers, the high 15. For Friday, a mix of sun and cloud with a small chance for showers and a high 16 degrees.
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0: Trooper, Max 97.7. Brian Adams coming up after the break. Are you going out to the small halls locally? Check out the great shows that are happening. Yeah, we've all got a small hall nearby, and they're putting on some great shows. Tomorrow night at the Nottawa Hall, they got that hypnotist guy. It's a comedy show. That's at 7 o'clock in Ottawa. What else we got? A foodie night. There's a whiskey night. There's another comedy night. There's so many shows coming up. Go to smallhallsfestival.ca and see who's playing at your small hall.
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We'll explain why in just a bit. Corey Hart now on Max.

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Because we can't afford the rights to the 2000s. Who knew the 2000s were so greedy? 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

0: 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Popo, wrapped around your finger. Saga back there, too. I've got your forecast, a great track from ZZ Top on the way. Have you ever reached for your phone because you swear it just buzzed? Is that my phone? Do you ever feel going, you're not crazy. Well, technically you're imagining it. It's called phantom vibration. And it happens to a lot of us. Our brains get so used to like a text coming through, or sometimes if your leg twitches, or maybe your shirt brushes your leg. My phone go off? Did my phone go off? I know. If it's driving you crazy, just turn off the vibration setting. And just listen to the regular sound. You know, so if you're sitting on traffic on First Street, waiting for the light to change, and you swear, phone just went off. I don't know, did a phone go off, or did I hit that sewer on the road there like I always do?
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2: Mainly cloudy tonight with a 40% chance of showers and the risk of an evening thunderstorm. Wind gusts to 50 kilometers per hour and an overnight low of 8 degrees. Tomorrow staying cloudy and windy with a 60% chance of showers, the high 15. For Friday, a mix of sun and cloud with a small chance for showers and a high 16 degrees.
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0: Ben. 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He just did a concert in Brazil. I know, he retired a couple of years ago, but he said, well, I didn't get to do Brazil on his tour. That took like 3 years to do. And I think he's got one in Mexico coming up soon. Yeah, you can watch on YouTube, Sir Elton John. Down but not out. Oasis back there, too. I'm Rockin' Rod. Appreciate you being there. Thompson Twins coming up in just a second. I drove by the Costco yesterday in Wasaga Beach. Yeah, they've got curbs going in around the gas pumps, and they're paving the parking lot. The crews are out there and painting some white lines. So they say it's going to open next month at this pace. Oh, yeah, and I've seen trucks loading stuff in. So they're loading up the shelves. Cool. They better have those 5-pound drums of like cheesy poofs. I love those.
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4: Mainly cloudy tonight with a 40% chance of showers and the risk of an evening thunderstorm. Wind gusts to 50 kilometers per hour and an overnight low of 8 degrees. Tomorrow staying cloudy and windy with a 60% chance of showers, the high 15. For Friday, a mix of sun and cloud with a small chance for showers and a high 16 degrees.
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0: Trap holding on. I'm holding on to what? I'm holding on to what, though? Bare Naked Ladies, Beatles coming up, a throwback. I've got a couple Halloween-y decorations in the lawn. Zach, my son, said, can we put some out? Yeah, you can put a couple things out. A little bit each weekend, right up to Halloween. Are you ready for the big scare? Grim Grounds Halloween's getting ready for to do it again. It's pretty impressive. 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If you want to go, we've got tickets to go. 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